0: Weeby 108, Connecticut's best music variety. You are plugged into the John Tesh Radio Show. I am your grateful host, and you've heard us talk about enclothed cognition, right? That's when what we're wearing changes our mindset and behaviors, like wearing a business suit makes us feel powerful, or wearing sweats makes us feel relaxed. Wearing a tie makes me play better piano. Well, here's another way the things we wear can influence our self-image. You'll find this fascinating. It's a study from Psychological Science. Beware of wearing knockoffs, they say, like a fake Rolex you bought at a flea market for $20. Even if nobody else knows it's fake, you do. And that can make us act dishonestly. So for the study, scientists recruited a large sample of women, for example, and gave all of them expensive designer sunglasses to wear. The glasses were the real thing, but half the women thought they were wearing knockoffs. Then they had the women take a test and score themselves based on the honor system. Well, 70% of the women who thought their sunglasses were fake cheated and gave themselves a higher score than they should have. The experts say wearing counterfeit glasses not only fails to boost a person's self-image, it actually makes us feel like phonies and cheaters on the inside, which has real-world consequences, right? So the simple advice from the researchers, we should go ahead and wear cheap sunglasses, just not designer knockoffs. Interesting.
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0: 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I'll share what to eat for a better night's sleep next.
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1: Experts are now telling us a better night's sleep starts in the kitchen. Erica Jansen is a professor of nutritional sciences at the University of Michigan School of Public Health. She says there's a growing body of research that shows consistent healthy eating can have a meaningful impact on your sleep quality and duration. It's not one magic food, though. It's your whole diet. It turns out people who eat Mediterranean or DASH diets have a lower risk of developing insomnia. So think lean protein, fruits and vegetables, whole grains, nuts, seeds, and dairy. A lot of those foods contain tryptophan, an amino acid that the body converts into melatonin. Tryptophan-rich foods include turkey, chicken, salmon, eggs, nuts, seeds, and dairy. And in a study of 11,000 people, those with the lowest tryptophan intake were more likely to have insomnia and shorter sleep duration. And when you eat matters too. Stopping food at least 3 hours before bed was shown to improve people's natural body clock, blood pressure, heart rate, and blood sugar overnight. The takeaway? Better sleep does start in the kitchen, not in the bedroom.
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1: From our dating and relationship files, here's what singles in their 30s, 40s, and beyond want these days when it comes to a partner. According to Bumble's 2025 dating trend report, 95% of singles are worried about the future. And in response to that, 60% of women are prioritizing, quote, emotional stability in potential partners over anything else. But how can you know who will be dependable? Well, you use what's known as future-proofing. That's how. Certified counselor Sean Boodram says future-proofing is a strategy that involves asking questions that help you understand if the relationship will have long-term potential. For example, what was your life like as a kid? That'll give you insight into how they feel about family and children. It's a good one. Next, would you ever move to a different city? Now, their answer can tell you about where they envision themselves living long-term. Another future-proofing question: have you always wanted the job you have now? Ooh, that's good. Use this answer to find out their long-term career aspirations. And then ask, what do you spend most of your time doing? Their answer will help you gain insight into their hobbies, work-life balance, and priorities in life. So the beauty of this future-proofing, and you want to be subtle with it, of course, is that it lays all the cards on the table from the start and prevents you from wasting each other's time.
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1: Gibbed, despite what you and I may see on the Real Housewives franchise.
2: As much as we watch that.
1: Yeah. I have no urge. You know, women are better at conflict resolution than men. So people just punch each other out and stuff.
2: It's all heightened for television. It's reality in quotes TV.
1: Yeah. So studies show when women are part of conflict resolution and prevention on a global scale, it improves outcomes between groups at war. According to the United Nations Security Council, when women lead peace talks, a truce lasts a full 20 to 25% longer. So if you're fighting with somebody or your coworkers are, you may want to have a woman negotiate your peace deal.
2: I think this is a generalization that clearly does not apply to your home. That's what I'll say. Because your home, you are definitely the peacemaker of the, between you and your wife. But this makes sense. Up until now, I think all the wars have been started by men, with the exception of like Cleopatra and Catherine the Great. We're dealing with a lot of male-centered wars.
1: Yeah.
2: I think it's time to let them try.
1: Yeah, I asked my wife recently. I said, hey, because we were talking about the Bay of Pigs. And I said, hey, do you think if you were negotiating with Khrushchev that it would have been different? She goes, yeah, it would have been different. We would have been nuked.
2: Fair.
1: Good to know.
2: Yeah, I think that's fair.
1: Yeah, and not hard for me to believe.
3: No.
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1: 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So this one was a surprise to me. Did you know that tomatoes are good for your oral health? It comes down to their lycopene content, powerful antioxidant I'm always talking about. But now we know it protects cells from aging and damage, and we've talked about how tomatoes are good for heart health as well. But it turns out they also keep gum tissue healthy, and most importantly, tomatoes can reduce the risk of gum disease. This goes for products made with tomatoes too, like pasta sauce. That's fun. A study in the Journal of Dental Sciences found that lycopene reduced gum inflammation and swelling. So ask for extra sauce on your pasta and pizza, and you can have extra helpings of salsa as well for your mouth. The tradition continues. 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

0: You're on Weeby 108. John Tesh with you, and here and now I am ready to hack away your stress. If your stress is spiraling all the way into an anxiety attack, it turns out asking yourself a question or two is scientifically proven to dial down your emotions. Now, these come from psychiatry professor Dr. Charles Raisin from the University of Wisconsin. Dr. Raisin says, anxiety is almost always about a future fear, right? Think about it, like losing somebody you love or a looming bill you will not be able to pay. But anxiety can be paralyzing. So when you start feeling your anxiety rise, ask yourself this first. Am I going to die? And then this one. How bad are things really right now in this moment? Now, Teresa says the answer to the first question will almost certainly be no, not going to die. And realizing that you're safe and that you will survive will help put things in perspective. I know it sounds simple, but it works. And Professor Raisin says asking yourself those questions is going to lower your body's cardiac and nervous system response to stress. And he recommends asking these questions out loud. When your anxiety is better controlled, you can think more clearly to come up with solutions. So try those two questions when you feel your anxiety escalating. Am I going to die? And how bad are things at this moment?
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1: You know, I was wondering, you know, if you could keep on, because the force has got a lot of power, and it makes me feel like...

0: Weeby 108. More restaurants and bars are asking customers to put their phones away these days or even locking devices up while you're there. This is because the average person checks their phone about 144 times a day. So to bring back real connection, restaurants and bars are going phone-free from the upscale supper club chain Delilah's to some Chick-fil-A locations. And when customers hand over their phones for a couple of hours, they say the experience is surprisingly powerful. No distractions, no scrolling, just conversation. Some restaurants are even offering incentives like free dessert if you keep your phone off the table and out of sight. And it's not just about conversation. Researchers from the University of British Columbia found that people who used their devices while out for dinner enjoyed themselves far less. And people whose phones are out on the table at a restaurant, they end up using them for 11% of the meal. So whether the restaurant requires it or not, put your phone away during the next meal and give your dining companions your undivided attention. You're going to enjoy the meal a whole lot more, we promise.
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0: 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Want to know? Just be an angry person. I'll explain why anger is so damaging and why that's especially true for women.
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1: All right, my friends, if your temper tends to go from 0 to 60 in seconds, you need to control it for the sake of your health, relationships, and career. First, you should know that angry people do in fact have more heart problems, strokes, and chronic pain than those who remain calm. And if you scream, if you slam doors, or you break things, that's called explosive anger. And the American Journal of Cardiology says this explosive anger makes a person more than twice as likely to have a heart attack. And then anger can also damage relationships. Yeah, understatement, right? Women tend to stay angry longer than men on average. That's according to the American Psychological Association. That's because women are more likely to suppress their feelings and silently seethe. And then anger can hurt your career. And again, women have it worse than men. A study from Yale found that people thought women who had angry outbursts were less competent than a man who behaved the same way. It's not fair, but apparently that's what the study found.
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0: positive, uplifting, and even a bit nostalgic. I'm John Tesh. 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
1: All right, let's talk memory. Here's a way to preserve your memory and help protect your brain against Alzheimer's and age-related memory decline. Start cooking with extra virgin olive oil. Wow. Yep. So listen, olive oil, boy. The recommendation is from the medical researchers from Temple University. They say compounds in extra virgin olive oil have been shown to protect memory and learning ability. They say that the oil activates a process called autophagy, which you activate every day because you're fasting, yep. which helps cells break down and clear out debris and toxins like plaques and tangles. So the extra virgin olive oil helps with the fasting, basically.
2: Yeah, so this thing, autophagy or autophagy or apoptosis, is where your body starts to gets rid of the cells that it no longer has the energy to maintain, and it usually gets rid of the most underperforming cells, the ones that are the least like what they're supposed to be. And most of us, we eat in a calorie surplus with a lot of processed foods, so our body never gets into this process. The good thing about eating a diet that is rich in healthy fats is that your body will actually go into those processes. This is what the ketogenic diet is based on. It's what all that stuff is based on. Right. But make sure you're getting the actual extra virgin olive oil. And it's not always labeled correctly. You'll know because if you taste it, it has that little, it has like a tangy taste on the back of your tongue.
1: Catches in your throat.
2: It's like, yeah, that's exactly. How you know. You almost feel like you're maybe a little bit allergic to it.
1: Yeah, I love it. Extra virgin olive oil.
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1: 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Well, look at this. We now have more proof that dogs and humans are best friends, as if we needed more proof, right? A study in the journal Physiology and Behavior found that the bond between dogs and humans is so deep that dog hormones actually sync up to match those of their owners. The research discovered that dogs' cortisol levels mirrored their handlers. Cortisol is, again, the stress hormone. It means if you're stressed, your dog is stressed. If you're chilled out, your dog is chilled out. And other hormones work the same way, including ones involved with excitement and happiness. It's more proof that dogs and humans connect on a biochemical level. I'll tell Leroy the dog right after he eats lunch. 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

0: A man who has a good sense of humor. This is according to Dr. Peter McGraw from the University of Colorado's Humor Research Lab. Yes, there's a laboratory on humor. He says women seek out men who can bring laughs to their stressful lives. In fact, according to a study in the journal Personality and Social Psychology, women are twice as likely as men to look for a partner who makes them laugh. But generally speaking, women don't want to hear one-liners. What attracts them most is somebody who can poke fun at themselves and see humor in stressful situations. So, you'll win more points by telling an embarrassing story about yourself than by bragging. That's how that works, because self-deprecating humor shows you're confident enough to expose your flaws.
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1: From our health and wellness files, if you have chronic back pain, you may also be more sensitive to noise. A study in the Annals of Neurology found that people with ongoing back pain, they react more strongly to unpleasant sounds like nails on a chalkboard. In fact, their response was stronger than 84% of people without pain. The researchers say it may come down to how the brain processes discomfort. They believe there's a kind of shared volume knob that controls both pain and how intense sounds feel. So when pain is turned up, everything else seems to get louder too. And brain scans confirm this. For the study, people listened to harsh and annoying sounds like a knife scraping a glass bottle. And people in pain didn't just say the sounds were worse. Their brains showed stronger reactions. Now, there is some good news. A treatment called pain reprocessing therapy, which retrains how the brain interprets pain, can help reduce both pain levels and sensitivity to certain sounds. Reprocessing therapy. So if you have chronic pain, know that it isn't just physical. It may amplify how you experience the world around you. And of course, always remember that we are dedicated to helping you get pain relief and more mobility in your daily life. So always stay with us for more of that every day.
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Have you heard about this? Cookbook clubs are the new dinner parties. 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It's where foodies read cookbooks instead of novels and gather to discuss the recipes and have potluck dinners where everybody brings a dish from the book. 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
1: All right, here's a tip that's going to help you stay alive. If you're talking on the phone hands-free while driving, give the experts say, tell your caller to hang on anytime you're making a left turn. Turns out talking while trying to navigate a left turn overloads our brain more than any other driving maneuver. This makes a lot of sense. Yeah. This comes from the frontiers in human neuroscience. The researcher said, making that left turn, it limits our ability to process oncoming traffic, lights, pedestrians, and bicyclists. So if you're talking and driving, you could have a bad accident.
2: Look, even if you're not staring at your phone, even this is why when you're looking for the address, you turn the music down, right? You know that thing, we instinctively do it. Your brain has only so much processing power, right? Your brain does not have a Google server farm worth of processing power. It has very limited amount, and we can usually only process one thing at a time. So if you're on the phone with somebody and you're processing, your language under your brain is processing what you're going to say next and what the other person is saying, all of a sudden your brain no longer has the ability to judge oncoming traffic. Like you said, the right. people in the crosswalk, right. Maybe there's a cyclist who's coming in hot thinking he's going to be the next Lance Armstrong. Or Greg LeMond. You have to be paying attention to all of those things. Do yourself the favor. Turn the music down. Pause the conversation for a second, whatever you need to do so that we can all live safer lives on the road. Because honestly.
1: Yeah. Isn't it UPS who doesn't make any left-hand turns?
2: So yeah, I think that's the delivery system that they have. Their route is optimized not for the least amount of driving for their drivers, but for the fewest amount of left turns.
1: Right.
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1: Hey, here's one of those questions we get a lot on our Facebook page and through Twitter. Do you have to wash bagged salad? Well, experts say not if it says it's been pre-washed. Food science professor Dr. Luc Laborde says the chance of being infected with a foodborne illness from E. coli or Salmonella with a pre-washed salad is minuscule, as he puts it. Plus, even if there was bacteria on the lettuce, a rinse in the sink probably would not remove it anyway. Why? Because the leaves are bumpy with nooks and crannies where the bacteria clings. Dr. Laborde says if you're going to wash anything, make it your hands. Because you're much more likely to get sick from something else you've touched, like a doorknob, your cutting board, or petting your dog while making a meal.
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John Tesh with you, Intelligence for Your Life, and see what you think about this. Behavioral psychologist Dan Ariely has an advice column in the Wall Street Journal, and recently he was asked, if a first date isn't going well, how can you end it quickly but politely? And as somebody you meet

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2: And coming up, psychologists say one of the simplest stress relief tools out there costs about a dollar and fits in your bag. 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

0: Wavy 108, Connecticut's best music variety. If you're looking for a fast and effective way to reset your brain, try a kid's puzzle. Not a 3,000-piece Van Gogh reproduction. A simple 50 to 100-piece puzzle you can finish in about 10 minutes. Because the benefits are real. Psychologist Amy Dykstra is trained in play therapy. And she says puzzles are a good way to practice mindfulness because they're hands-on and require you to use your sense of sight. So they pull your attention into the present moment, and that can interrupt stress before it snowballs. Another benefit of puzzles, they tap into the servo mechanism of our brain, meaning the goal-striving mechanism, and completing a simple puzzle creates a momentum. Before you know it, that small win will lead you to completing more complex tasks. One more reason to stock up on easy puzzles, they exercise both sides of the brain. They engage the logical, analytical part of the brain by fitting pieces together, and the creative left side because you have to envision what the big picture should ultimately look like. You can find cheap puzzles at dollar stores and online, of course, and if you use them to fill your downtime, you're going to be flooded with feel-good hormones and give your brain a mini workout.
1: Intelligence for your life.
0: Coming up, it's the Coffee Report and Dark Roast Lovers. Rejoice, your coffee habit might just be protecting your brain. We'll prove it next.
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10: This is Mar Jennings, and I'm inviting you to join me for an unforgettable and inspiring night. My brand new one-man show. It's funny. It's heartfelt. It's all true. Come laugh with me, reflect with me, and maybe even see your own story in mine. Friday, May 22nd at the Sacred Heart Community Theater in Fairfield. 100% of the proceeds are going to the Center for Family Justice. 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

Weeby 108. All right, it turns out your morning coffee might be doing more than just waking you up. A new study from the Krembill Brain Institute in Toronto says coffee could actually help protect your brain from diseases like Alzheimer's and Parkinson's. It comes down to compounds in coffee that give coffee that bitter taste, and those compounds block the buildup of proteins that are linked to both Alzheimer's and Parkinson's. The compounds are present in decaf coffee as well. They have nothing to do with caffeine, and they form during the roasting process. And the darker, don't miss this, the darker the roast, the more of those protective compounds you get for your brain. Researchers say this is the first time the compounds have been studied in relation to those diseases. And while they're not calling coffee a cure, they do say it could be one more way to help guard yourself against cognitive issues. Dark roast. Weeby 108 sounds great on your desktop or your laptop at weeby108.com.

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1: John Tisch here with Gabe Gerard. And according to a new study, I know this to be true because I came to a couple of close calls. We are twice as likely to be run over by an electric car than a gasoline or diesel one.
2: Makes sense.
1: I thought they were going to put noises in the electric car.
2: You just hit it. It's because they're quieter. They don't make the same amount of noise. This is why, by the way, you know, I have these motorcycle guys that drive through my neighborhood every once in a while, and it's so irritating. You have it here, too. But I think, oh my gosh, that's so obnoxious. But then you realize they do that so that when they're on the highway and the wind is everywhere, that people can hear the motorcycle coming up behind them so they don't swerve into them.
1: Yes.
2: That's why cars need to make a noise. The electric cars, they don't make the noise. Plus, a lot of them have, you know, mildly ineffective anti-collision warnings so that the drivers become complacent. They're not paying as close attention as they should be. If you have an old manual car, you've got to be paying attention to every little detail on the road. We need to get back to that in some ways, or the automation just needs to get better.
1: Yeah, amen to that. Intelligence for your life.
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1: 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All right, pop quiz time. When it's time to go shopping, what do you think would help you avoid overspending? A, setting a budget ahead of time, or B, setting no budget at all? Surprise, answer is B, setting no budget. It may seem counterintuitive, but here's what a new study in the Journal of Marketing Research has to say about this. When you set a price range, let's say $100 to $200 for a new vacuum cleaner, you tend to look only at the options that fall within that price range, right? Which means you're more likely to miss out on a less expensive option that would have fit the bill perfectly. Aha! Makes perfect sense. Here's an intelligent idea. Stream us at home tonight. Just say, Alexa, open Weeby 108, the John Tesh Radio Show on Weeby 108.

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0: but the rap. 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Play on, play on, play on, play on. Cause I like it. No diggity, no doubt. Yeah. Black Street Productions. We out, we out, ride. We out, we out.
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1: WEBE 108, I'm Alyssa Sheketoff. This morning, Bridgeport Mayor Joe Ganim and Trust for Public Land will announce the winner of the Bridgeport Seawalk logo contest. The logo will be unveiled to the public and will serve as branding for Bridgeport's waterfront. That announcement is happening at 11 a.m. The town of Fairfield announced that Penfield Reef will be officially designated a Vertical Flight Society Heritage Site. It recognizes the location of the world's first successful helicopter hoist water rescue. To commemorate the historic rescue, the Vertical Flight Society and Sikorsky will formally designate Penfield Reef as a heritage site and have a tribute flyover from a Black Hawk helicopter to the Penfield Reef this Friday at 1 p.m. Two Stratford students have been selected to represent Connecticut at a major event involving the emergence of artificial intelligence in the classroom. The 2026 Day of AI and AASA Leadership Fellowship and America's Youth AI Festival will be happening in Boston this July. There, students from across the country will help shape a model national AI policy for K through 12 schools. Anthony Darbilli and Benna Mejia Romero were picked to go, and Superintendent of Schools Heather Borges will also be in attendance. And five Fairfield County golfers have advanced into the final U.S. Open qualifying this week. David Pastore and Michael Ballo Jr. from Stanford, Jack Chung from Greenwich, James Giampaolo from Norwalk, and Bradford Tilley from Easton all gave stellar performances at the local qualifier at Fairview Country Club recently. Final qualifying will take place at 13 sites throughout the U.S. starting on May 18th. They will have a chance to continue their paths to this year's U.S. Open in Southampton, New York, next month. With your headlines, I'm Alyssa Sheketoff, WEBE 108 First News.
2: Hey, good morning. It is 5:34. 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Connecticut traffic southbound on the Parkway and on the Connecticut Turnpike. We are speed limit mode. But right now, there's a one-car crash northbound on the 25A connector right at the split in Bridgeport between exits 2A and 2B. Right lane is blocked with emergency vehicles heading through that area and some delays southbound on Route 8 as you head in through Shelton. WEBE 108, Connecticut traffic. Well, we've got a cloudy and windy day ahead of us. Highs around 65. A couple of stray showers later on, too. The Reynolds Farms Nursery Norwalk temperature is 51 in Stratford. And good morning, Storm and Norman. We're together again. It's Wednesday and the WEBE Wake Up Morning Show.

0: a fun song, Bruno Mars and Storm and Norman, Weeby Wake Up Morning Show. How would you like to see Bruno Mars in Tampa? Great showman, great music, and it's all because of the Weeby 108 Little Pub Summer Concert Getaway that we do every Thursday. You'll have a chance to see Bruno, or how about Ariana Grande in Chicago, or BTS in Baltimore. Every Thursday, listen for the keyword. We're going to send you on a trip, airfare, hotel, and tickets to a summer concert destination. 546, Weeby 108 Center for Cancer Care at Griffin Hospital. Connecticut traffic looks like they were clearing up earlier. One car crash northbound 25A connector right at the split of Route 8 and 25 in Bridgeport. Right lane has been knocked out through that area, but it looks like that should be out there pretty quickly. Southbound on the Connecticut Turnpike, some minor delays in Bridgeport, and the parkway a little bit slow as you make your way into Trumbull. Route 8 southbound, they're also doing some road work clearing in Shelton southbound. 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Weeby 108, Connecticut traffic.
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1: WEB 108, I'm Melissa Shekatoff. Greenwich police are on high alert this morning following a swatting incident at a town school. Officers reportedly responded to a call that threatened Central Middle School yesterday morning. Authorities say the call was not credible and there is no known threat to the school community or the public. The incident remains under investigation. No other schools were reportedly targeted in this hoax call. A heads up, driving through New Canaan this morning, town officials expect Route 106 between Weed Street and Lapham Road to be closed this morning while crews finish up repairs to a water main break on Old Stamford Road. Crews discovered the main break yesterday afternoon after excavation work. Aquarion says customers in that area may have had discolored water for a brief period. Stamford's Board of Education postponed a vote on the 2026-27 school budget. The board will now hold a special meeting on May 19th to discuss and possibly vote on a final budget. The superintendent's revised budget proposal includes cutting 60 full-time teaching positions and 12 paraeducators. That's a stark difference from the board's proposed budget months ago that actually reinstated 53 positions. And Shelton residents rallied outside City Hall last night protesting the proposed city school budget. The mayor's proposed spending plan does not reportedly include an increase to the Board of Education's budget. Board members say that could mean cutting athletics, full-day kindergarten, dozens of teachers losing their jobs, and increased class sizes in some regards across the district for the upcoming school year. A budget needs to be finalized later this month. With your headlines, I'm Melissa Shekatoff. WEB 108 First News.
2: 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Traffic northbound 95. Approaching exit 55 in Brantford, looks like the right lane and right shoulder is knocked out because of an overturned dump truck. This is 95 northbound in Brantford, so you're squeezing over to the left to get by that. Emergency vehicles are on the scene of that. Southbound on the Connecticut Turnpike, we are in busy shape now between Bridgeport and Fairfield. Also southbound on the Parkway, it's slowing up as you head in through Trumbull. Earlier crash that we had on the 25E northbound Bridgeport has been cleared. WEB 108 Connecticut traffic. Cloudy day today. It's going to be windy too. Highs will be around 65. Clouds and showers developing overnight. Tonight, 52. We get clouds and rain. Some of the rain could be heavy at times tomorrow and highs near 61. The Reynolds Farms Nursery Norwalk temperature is 51 in Seymour.

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1: Let's see if this works. We're going to have rain in the forecast next few days. If you have a pine tree somewhere near you, pine trees can actually tell if it's about to rain. So grab a couple of pine cones, take a very close look at the pine cone. If it's closed, it's because the air is humid, which will actually indicate rain is on its way. If the pine cone is spread open, it's going to be dry. Imagine how simple that is. A pine cone that can tell you if it's going to rain. And there it is, my morning hack. If you'd like to hear this again, you can head to our website. It's weeby108.com and click on the word podcast. And good morning, 7:15, Weeby 108, Center for Cancer Care, Griffin Hospital. Connecticut traffic might have a little drizzle on your windshield right now. Southbound on the Connecticut Turnpike, it's a slow, heavy ride from Bridgeport through Fairfield, Westport, on into Norwalk. Also getting busier as you approach Darien and Stamford, too. Now, on the parkway, that is pretty heavy as you approach Trumbull, the mall exit, all the way into New Canaan Avenue in Norwalk. And 25A connector is getting busy past exit 3, Washington Avenue, on into the merge of the Connecticut Turnpike. 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
1: WeeB 108, I'm Alyssa Sheketoff. This morning, Bridgeport Mayor Joe Ganim and Trust for Public Land will announce the winner of the Bridgeport Seawalk logo contest. The logo will be unveiled to the public and will serve as branding for Bridgeport's waterfront. That announcement is happening at 11 a.m. The town of Fairfield announced that Penfield Reef will be officially designated a Vertical Flight Society Heritage Site. It recognizes the location of the world's first successful helicopter hoist water rescue. To commemorate the historic rescue, the Vertical Flight Society and Sikorsky will formally designate Penfield Reef as a heritage site and have a tribute flyover from a Black Hawk helicopter to the Penfield Reef this Friday at 1 p.m. Two Stratford students have been selected to represent Connecticut at a major event involving the emergence of artificial intelligence in the classroom. The 2026 Day of AI and AASA Leadership Fellowship and America's Youth AI Festival will be happening in Boston this July. There, students from across the country will help shape a model national AI policy for K through 12 schools. Anthony Darbilly and Benna Mejia Romero were picked to go, and Superintendent of Schools Heather Borges will also be in attendance. And five Fairfield County golfers have advanced into the final U.S. Open qualifying this week. David Pastore and Michael Ballo Jr. from Stanford, Jack Chung from Greenwich, James Giampaolo from Norwalk, and Bradford Tilley from Easton all gave stellar performances at the local qualifier at Fairview Country Club recently. Final qualifying will take place at 13 sites throughout the U.S. starting on May 18th. They will have a chance to continue their paths to this year's U.S. Open in Southampton, New York, next month. With your headlines, I'm Alyssa Sheketoff, WeeB 108 First News.
2: 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Connecticut traffic delays southbound between Bridgeport and Norwalk on the Connecticut Turnpike, also getting heavier too through Stamford. Stop and go from Trumbull, Route 8, all the way into the New Canaan Rest Area on the Parkway this morning. It's pretty slow through there. And delays southbound in Shelton as you make your way in through Route 8. 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This week's deals at Stu Leonard's. Direct from the Amish country, Stu's Naked Chicken Drumsticks. 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WeeB 108 Connecticut traffic.
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2: Yeah, we got weather today. Cloudy, windy weather, and highs around 65 or so. Then the clouds come in tonight, very thick, and rain develops. Overnight showers, 52. And then for tomorrow, cloudy with rain again. Some of that could be heavy at times, and highs tomorrow of 61. The Reynolds Farms Nursery Norwalk temperature is 52 in Trumbull.

0: Things certainly do make a comeback. It's pretty odd to see this one making a big trend for itself, but it is. Stormy Norman, Weeby Wake Up Morning Show. The big comeback direct from the 1990s. You ready? Hacky sacks are becoming a popular trend everywhere. High schools and playing fields and college quads. They are actually selling out these hacky sacks in some stores, too. So if you need a refresher course, hacky sack is that small round bag either filled with sand or peas, and it's kicked into the air with one or two people. This used to be everywhere, and now it really is making a comeback again, too. So you get a couple of people standing in a circle. You try to keep the hacky sack from hitting the ground as long as possible. That's the object of the game. And again, it's becoming a huge success once again. Hacky sack.
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0: All right, you can have a party with $928. 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Connecticut traffic, Route 8 southbound, very slow in Shelton as you head towards the Commodore Hall Bridge. We've got delays on the parkway, too, out of Stratford through Trumbull. Stop and go Fairfield, heaviest in Westport, Norwalk on into the New Canaan rest area. And a slow go out of Stratford's 32 on the Connecticut Turnpike, right in through Norwalk and delays heading in through Darien and Stamford 9 to exit 6. And some delays, too, southbound on the Wilbur Cross Parkway as you come out of the West Rock Tunnel. 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
1: WEB 108, I'm Melissa Sheketoff. Greenwich police are on high alert this morning following a swatting incident at a town school. Officers reportedly responded to a call that threatened Central Middle School yesterday morning. Authorities say the call was not credible and there is no known threat to the school community or the public. The incident remains under investigation. No other schools were reportedly targeted in this hoax call. A heads up, driving through New Canaan this morning, town officials expect Route 106 between Weed Street and Lapham Road to be closed this morning while crews finish up repairs to a water main break on Old Stamford Road. Crews discovered the main break yesterday afternoon after excavation work. Aquarion says customers in that area may have had discolored water for a brief period. Stamford's Board of Education postponed a vote on the 2026-27 school budget. The board will now hold a special meeting on May 19th to discuss and possibly vote on a final budget. The superintendent's revised budget proposal includes cutting 60 full-time teaching positions and 12 paraeducators. That's a stark difference from the board's proposed budget months ago that actually reinstated 53 positions. And Shelton residents rallied outside City Hall last night protesting the proposed city school budget. The mayor's proposed spending plan does not reportedly include an increase to the Board of Education's budget. Board members say that could mean cutting athletics, full-day kindergarten, dozens of teachers losing their jobs, and increased class sizes in some regards across the district for the upcoming school year. A budget needs to be finalized later this month. With your headlines, I'm Melissa Sheketoff, WEB 108 First News.
2: 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Connecticut traffic delays southbound West Haven on the Connecticut Turnpike and coming out of Stratford through Bridgeport, stop and go Fairfield and Norwalk and Darien, and a busy ride as you make your way between Stamford's 9 to exit 6. Also very heavy this morning through Trumbull on the Parkway and then heading through Fairfield, Westport, Norwalk, right into Long Ridge Road and Stamford, and Route 8 southbound too. That's pretty slow as you approach the Commodore Hull Bridge work area. Sponsored by R.D. 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It's time to move your office to an R.D. 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You deserve it. WEB 108 Connecticut traffic. WEB 108 weather. Couple of breaks of sunshine, but mostly cloudy and windy today. Highs approaching 65. Now, clouds and showers will be with us during the overnight tonight. We'll drop to 52. Another cloudy day tomorrow. Rain could be heavy at times on and off through the day. Highs near 61. The Reynolds Farms Nursery Norwalk temperature is 53 in Fairfield.

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1: Hey, this is Vern in Bridgewater. We have $928 in the jackpot. Are you ready?
2: Yes, sir. I am, Norm.
1: This new Canaan school has one, and what is it?
2: A moon tree at the South Elementary.
1: A moon tree at the South School. What do Kevin Bacon, Drew Carey, and Madonna have in common?
2: They are all 67 years old.
1: They're all 67. These codes should be used sparingly.
2: I'm going to go with nuclear launch codes.
1: Nuclear codes. You will most likely find these in your bathroom.
2: His and her embroidered hand towels.
1: His and her embroidered hand towels. And this chorus is more popular than the verses.
2: Take me out to the ball game.
1: Take me out to the ball game. Let's see here, Burn. What do we got? Well, I know you're driving a tractor trailer right now. Flash your headlights. Burn, you got 3 out of 5.
2: All right. Well, I'm looking forward to the team, Norm.
1: Oh,
2: thank
1: it's
2: you,
1: a
2: sir.
1: Great basket, too, Burn. We got a beautiful Bigelow Tea gift basket just for you. So you can tee proudly in Bridgewater. Enjoy.
2: Thank you, sir. And thank you for such a great radio station for all of us to enjoy.
1: Well, that's great. Thanks again. And coming up tomorrow, our cash jackpot, $938 in the Weeby 108 Bigelow Tee 5-question quiz from Weeby 108. 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At Griffin Hospital, Connecticut. Traffic, lots of volume this morning on the Connecticut Turnpike, Stratford 32, right to Norwalk and heavy 9 to 6 in Stamford. Stop and go Trumbull, Fairfield, Westport, in through Norwalk and Longridge Road in Stamford on the Merritt Parkway. Route 8 is busy in Shelton. 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
1: WeB 108, I'm Alyssa Sheketoff. This morning, Bridgeport Mayor Joe Ganim and Trust for Public Land will announce the winner of the Bridgeport Seawalk Logo Contest. The logo will be unveiled to the public and will serve as branding for Bridgeport's waterfront. That announcement is happening at 11 a.m. The town of Fairfield announced that Penfield Reef will be officially designated a Vertical Flight Society heritage site. It recognizes the location of the world's first successful helicopter hoist water rescue. To commemorate the historic rescue, the Vertical Flight Society and Sikorsky will formally designate Penfield Reef as a heritage site and have a tribute flyover from a Black Hawk helicopter to the Penfield Reef this Friday at 1 p.m. Two Stratford students have been selected to represent Connecticut at a major event involving the emergence of artificial intelligence in the classroom. The 2026 Day of AI and AASA Leadership Fellowship and America's Youth AI Festival will be happening in Boston this July. There, students from across the country will help shape a model national AI policy for K through 12 schools. Anthony Darbilly and Benna Mejia Romero were picked to go, and Superintendent of Schools Heather Borges will also be in attendance. And five Fairfield County golfers have advanced into the final U.S. Open qualifying this week. David Pastor and Michael Ballo Jr. from Stanford, Jack Chung from Greenwich, James Giampaolo from Norwalk, and Bradford Tilley from Easton all gave stellar performances at the local qualifier at Fairview Country Club recently. Final qualifying will take place at 13 sites throughout the U.S. starting on May 18th. They will have a chance to continue their paths to this year's U.S. Open in Southampton, New York, next month. With your headlines, I'm Alyssa Sheketoff, WeB 108 First News.
2: 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It is 8:31. 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Some delays in Orange, South Pendle, Wilton Cross Parkway as you head through the rest area. And then a very slow ride out of Stratford, Trumbull, through Westport on the Merritt Parkway. And then once you get past Route 7 in Norwalk on the parkway, it gets very heavy as you approach Long Ridge Road in Stamford. Stop and go through Bridgeport on the Connecticut Turnpike, Fairfield, Westport, Norwalk, and a heavy volume ride into Stamford. 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WeB 108, Connecticut traffic. WeB 108, weather. Mostly cloudy and windy today. Highs will be near 65. It'll be cloudy tonight. We have showers developing, too, during the overnight. We'll drop to 52. Clouds around tomorrow and rain. Some of the rains could be heavy at times, maybe a thunderstorm. Highs near 61. The Reynolds Farms Nursery Norwalk temperature is 53 in Fairfield.

0: Shout out today to the workers for the overnight shift. Today is third shift workers day. So if you do the overnights and doctors and nurses and security guards, factory workers, retail, and of course media too, thanks for doing what you do. It is dinner time for you now. And it's also a rough time for sleeping when you do the third shift, the overnight shift. It's tough to get a good night's sleep. But thanks again for listening to us on your way home today for dinner. Also, a shout out today to the folks who are the face of a company. Storm and Norman, Weeby, Wake Up Morning Show. We welcome Bonnie to National Receptionist Day today. Bonnie is at our front desk. She's been there forever. Always a smile on her face. And it's happy to know, Bonnie, that you're out there representing everyone in our organization. And to all of you who are receptionists, happy National Receptionist Day.
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0: Looks like Sunday is going to be a great day for a parade, and you can look for Weeby 108. We'll be there joining you. Stamford's Memorial Day Parade is happening this Sunday, the 17th. It is going to be kicking off at noon at police headquarters right there on Bedford Street. It's also going to end with a ceremony at Veterans Memorial Park in Stamford. It's going to be rain or shine, but it looks like it's going to be a beautiful summer type day. And local veterans, community organizations will be there too. So we'll join you in Stamford Sunday. 847 Weeby 108, Center for Cancer Care at Griffin Hospital, Connecticut. Traffic, it's a slow ride as you travel southbound on the Connecticut Turnpike through East Haven and then cross the Q Bridge into Long Wharf in West Haven. Delays in Stratford and Bridgeport, Westport and Norwalk and Stamford too on the Turnpike. Stop and go Trumbull through Fairfield and Westport on the Merritt Parkway, also heading in through New Canaan. And some delays now, big-time delays, past Lindley Street on the 25A connector in Bridgeport, heading into the merge of the Connecticut Turnpike. 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Weeby 108 Connecticut traffic.
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National Receptionist Day today. I want to give a shout out to Abby, who is the receptionist at Bigelow Tea in Fairfield. Everyone that walks through the door at Bigelow to say hi to Cindy or ML or any other members of the Bigelow crew. Abby is the first person that you see. Everybody from around the country and around the world who visits Bigelow Tea right there in Fairfield. So, Abby, today is your day. Congratulations. We be 108.

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9: Hey, good morning, 919. Weeby 108 Center for Cancer Care at Griffin Hospital, Connecticut. Traffic right now, we're dealing with some volume southbound as you make your way onto the turnpike, and that is between exits 32 in Stratford, and that'll take you right into Westport stop and go. And then more volume 2 on the parkway southbound, Trumbull, as you make your way into Fairfield and also, again, New Canaan into Stamford. That is a busy ride this morning. Weeby 108, Connecticut traffic.
10: Weeby 108, weather.
9: Okay, so we have a cloudy sky, windy today, highs approaching 65. Now, the wind is going to be gusting really bad later on this afternoon. Cloudy showers tonight, 52. We have clouds with rain heavy at times tomorrow and a high near 61. The Reynolds Farms Nursery Norwalk temperature is 55 in Southport.

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4: Wavy 108, Center for Cancer Care at Griffin Hospital, Connecticut. Traffic, leftover volume, Parkway southbound through the no exit zone, Fairfield to Westport, and both directions today, Greenwich, Stamford, because of ongoing road work there. Route 106, this is in both directions between the Parkway and Lapham Road in New Canaan, is shut down right now, both directions, emergency road work from a water main break. That happened at 3 o'clock this morning. Southbound 95, that's still slow. Extra volume there from Bridgeport right into Stamford. Give yourself some extra time this morning. 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Lingering showers throughout the day, and wind gusts will be over 30 miles an hour at some point today. High about 65. Rain overnight tonight. At the time you wake up in the morning, could be heavy at times throughout the day with a rumble of thunder. Can't be ruled out for tomorrow as temperatures rise to about 60 or so. The Reynolds Farms Nursery Norwalk temperature right now is 57 in Fairfield. 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

Imagine we are lucky enough to be around for America's 250th anniversary and big celebrations going on, like we were saying earlier. And one of the biggest days is called Giving Fourth, which is going to transform Independence Day into the single largest day of charitable giving in U.S. history. It starts this year and hopes to get bigger and bigger every year from here on. And Giving Fourth, helping our neighbors and friends. We be 108.

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0: Memorial Day weekend coming right up, and Weeby 108 is ready to kick off your summer with the greatest weekend. Boy, we've got such great plans for you. We'd love to see you for the Weeby 108 Summer Blast Off. That's happening Friday, May 22nd, Blackbird's Nest in Stratford, right on Holly Lane Road. They have a great outdoor patio. We have a great band to be there. What Up Funk? Oh, yeah, they're going to take the stage. Great music. Alan Lamberti broadcasting live starting at 3 o'clock. The whole Weeby crew will be there. We'd love to see you. And make sure you listen this afternoon at 4 o'clock. Alan's going to give you a chance to win a pair of VIP passes, so you will be treated like a king. It'll be a lot of fun. 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

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It's Danny Lyons on WeeB 108. Today is National Receptionist Day. Thank you all the receptionists, front desk coordinators, administrative support staff. We know that you pretty much keep the workplaces running. 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
20: Weeby 108, Center for Cancer Care at Griffin Hospital, Connecticut traffic. Looking at 95 southbound, that's heavy. That's just volume from exit 18 right through Norwalk into Darien. A little bit of a break there, and then you step on the brakes again in Stamford. A lot of this is because of the road work going on southbound Stamford into Greenwich on the Parkway, and northbound that continuing tree work they've got going on. And also we have on Route 106, this is New Canaan. This is between the Parkway and Lapham Road. emergency road work from a water main break that happened 3 o'clock this morning. So that's a spot you want to avoid. 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All 7 audiobooks, complete magic. Cloudy, it feels like the sun may want to break through a little bit this afternoon. Windy with gusts over 30 miles an hour. Now, we do have rain coming in probably after midnight tonight. Throughout the day tomorrow, periods of rain. Some of that could be heavy at times. A rumble of thunder can't be ruled out, too. So expect lots of showers for tomorrow and lingering into Friday, too. The Reynolds Farms Nursery Norwalk temperature right at 59 in Milford.

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Travis Kelce is supposedly a picky eater. It's Danny Lyons on WeeB 108. Just had a trip to London, and he pretty much ate everything and told his brother and Taylor Swift to stop saying that from now on, all right? He'll eat anything. WeeB 108.

Hey, we've got a great giveaway coming up, 12 o'clock, four-pack of tickets for the Connecticut United Football Club taking on Toronto Football Club. And that is happening this Saturday at Reese Stadium at Yale University. Get ready to win those tickets. That'll be happening right after 12 o'clock on WeeBee 108.

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2: Just when you think everything is broken, goodness shows up. Now, this happened on 95 in New London, the Gold Star Bridge right over the Thames River. You've probably traveled it before. Two police officers from Groton came to help, and it all came down to one simple human moment. There was a man sitting on the edge of the bridge when officers Brian Albee and Chris Brillen started talking with him, trying to keep him calm. The man asked for just one thing. A hug. That's all he needed. And one of the officers said, "That's easy. I'll give you a hug." So the man climbed back to safety. The officer kept his promise. Drivers passing by even started honking their horns in support. The officers later said, "Sometimes people just need someone to listen and someone to care." Now, that young man is now getting help, and police say he's got a bright future ahead of him. And that's our good news today, right before lunchtime in the Lion's Den on Weeby 108.
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14: Weeby 108, Center for Cancer Care at Griffin Hospital, Connecticut traffic. Parkway both directions today, Stamford to Greenwich. We've got road work, and that is backing up 95 from Norwalk right into Greenwich as the alternate route. and in New Canaan, trying to get through Route 106. Both directions today between the Parkway and Lapham Road. That is closed for emergency road work from a water main break that happened about 3 o'clock this morning. 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Mix of sun and clouds right now. Wind gusts over 30 miles an hour and high today about 65. Overnight tonight, rain comes in and it could be heavy at times throughout the day. Tomorrow, maybe a rumble of thunder too. High 61. The Reynolds Farms Nursery Norwalk, temperature 63 in Stratford. 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

evening at Reese Stadium, Yale University of New Haven. Connecticut United Football Club is taking on Toronto Football Club 2 at 6 o'clock in the evening. 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

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With Connecticut's best music variety. So tonight I'm gonna party like it's 1999. We be 108.

Need a little extra cash? How about $938? The Weeby 108 Bigelow Tea 5-Question Quiz tomorrow morning with Storm and Norman right before 8 o'clock. If you missed it this morning, we'll have the replay. That's coming up in just a bit on Weeby 108.

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1: It's May 12th. It's International Nurses Day, honoring the birth of Florence Nightingale.
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3: It's not that Wile E. Coyote wants to eat necessarily, or that he wants to eat a roadrunner. 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
4: 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No!
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5: 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I want to win. I want that trophy. 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

Weeby 108, Center for Cancer Care at Griffin Hospital, Connecticut. Traffic, still some delays. 95 both directions through Stamford right now. That's just volume. And southbound road work still going on in Greenwich on the Parkway. And if you're traveling and Route 106, New Canaan, this is between the Parkway and Lapham Road. Emergency road work, a water main break. That happened at 3 this morning. 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A little bit of sunshine, some clouds, and very breezy today. Gusts could be up to 30 miles an hour. High today, 65. Rain overnight tonight, and then tomorrow looks like it's going to be a rainy day. Could be heavy at times. Maybe some thunder, too. Can't be ruled out. High tomorrow, about 61. And the Reynolds Farms Nursery Norwalk temperature, 67 in Fairfield.

If you're a fan of The Godfather, there is a new book that's going to be coming out soon. It's called Connie. That's right. It's Michael Corleone's sister, played by Talia Shire in the movies, and that should be coming out real soon. Just the book right now. Possibility of another Godfather movie to come out. Weeby 108.

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I'm unstoppable today. 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Weeby 108.

All right, tomorrow is Thursday. It's the Weeby 108 Little Pub Summer Concert Getaway. And tomorrow we've got a chance for you to see Harry Styles in New York. 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

0: Well, if you love a parade, I got to tell you, Stanford always does a great parade. And this Sunday is actually the Stanford Memorial Day Parade. Kicks off at noon at the police station down Atlantic Street for a big ceremony at Veterans Memorial Park. So that's going to be a great day. It looks like it's going to be a nice weather for that, too. 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I'm sorry, Friday, Sunday. There we go. Sunday at Stanford's Memorial Day Parade. 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Weeby 108.
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If you enjoy watching musical biopics, Michael Jackson just became the second highest grossing biopic of all time. It passed out Elvis, which was pretty good. It's got a long way to go to catch up on Bohemian Rhapsody. The one about Queen almost made $1 billion. We be 108.

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8: WeB 108, Center for Cancer Care at Griffin Hospital, Connecticut. Traffic still delays, road work both directions today. Greenwich through Stamford on the Parkway, Route 106. This is in New Canaan, just north of the Parkway and Lappin Road. That is closed right now, both directions, from a water main break that happened 3 o'clock this morning. And on 95, just building from Stamford right up through Norwalk into Westport Fairfield now, just heavy volume. 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Partly sunny, and the high today should get to about 65. We do have windy gusts right now up to 30 miles an hour. And overnight tonight, rain moves in. It should be a rainy day tomorrow, maybe some thunder too, with a high 61. And the Reynolds Farms Nursery Norwalk temperature is 67 in Milford. 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

I saw this post and it said if you are taking selfies or in a photo and you have your palms out, like giving a peace sign or showing rabbit ears, be very careful, because now with high-resolution photos, somebody can steal your fingerprints. We be 108. I let it fall.

0: Hey, if you're into soccer, it looks like Saturday evening's going to be a great night to check out the Connecticut United Football Club taking on Toronto Football Club 2 at Reese Stadium at Yale University. That starts at 6 p.m. this Sunday evening. And noon tomorrow and Friday, we'll have another chance for you to win a family four-pack of tickets for you to get to see those great soccer matches from WeB 108.
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Gloria Estefan covering Carl Carlton's Everlasting Love. Before that, Los Lobos from the soundtrack to La Bamba as they cover Richie Valens on WeeB 108. 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
5: 95 northbound, just over an hour from Greenwich through Fairfield. Parkway isn't any easier out of New Haven. 95 south, you're busy but moving through Long Wharf into West Haven. Traffic report is powered by America 250. 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
6: Mostly cloudy overnight tonight. We're going to have rain likely by the dawn, dropping down into the low 50s. Expect a cloudy day tomorrow with periods of rain. Could be heavy at times. Might even get a little bit of thunder, too. So make sure you are prepared accordingly as highs drop down into the low 60s. The Reynolds Farms Nursery in Norwalk. Temperature 65 in Monroe. 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

So Cyndi Lauper out and about on her Las Vegas residency right now. And long before she was a Stamford, Connecticut resident, she was born and raised in Brooklyn, New York. Which means when a heckler came at her while she was on stage, she was able to give it right back. Weeby 108.

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Well, the Michael Jackson biopic is now officially the second highest grossing biopic of all time. It finally surpassed Elvis over the weekend. Now the only one left in its way is the Queen biopic, Bohemian Rhapsody. WeeB 108, Connecticut's best music variety.

0: Get ready for tomorrow. It is another Weeby 108 Little Pub Summer Concert Getaway Thursday. Every Thursday through the month of May, we're going to take you away. We've got the airfare, the hotel, the tickets. It's going to you to great summer concert destinations. It could be Harry Styles. It could be BTS. It could be Tampa for Bruno Mars or even Chicago for Ariana Grande. All day tomorrow, Harry Styles awaits.
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1: 95 northbound, at least an hour and 20. Greenwich to Bridgeport, the Parkway northbound. Slow ride starts in Canaan, New Haven. 95 south, jamming through Long Wharf. Wilbur Cross southbound, volume delays aplenty through Hamden down to the tunnel. Traffic report is powered by America 250. 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
2: Tonight's going to be cloudy. We'll get some rain by the early morning, dropping down into the low 50s. Expect cloudy with periods of rain all day tomorrow, and that rain could be heavy. We might even get some thunderstorms, too. Highs are going to be in the low 60s. The Reynolds Farms Nursery in Norwalk temperature is 64 in Wilton.

Plenty of time to get home tonight, especially if you're headed to New Canaan, because the stretch of 106 Old Stamford Road that was closed earlier today for the water main break is still under emergency roadwork construction. Weeby 108, Connecticut's best music variety.

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You and I stargazing. 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We be 108.

Well, for those members in your house who just can't get enough of K-Pop Demon Hunters and are too excited for the sequel and don't want to wait all that long, they don't have to, because there's going to be a little bit of a reunion of sorts very soon. It's Alan on Weeby 108, and cast members from the movie are going to be in K-Pop Shark Heroes, a Discovery Channel Shark Week special this summer.

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0: Unless I'm wrong. I don't think anybody's been able to get 4 out of 5 just yet in the Weeby 108 Bigelow T5 question quiz. But that fourth question, I think, is going to fall any day now. 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
18: New Canaan Route 106 closed between the Parkway Ramps and Lapham Road because of a way earlier water main break and the ongoing construction. On Route 25 northbound, a downed tree between exit 5 and 6 in the left lane. 95 north up to 90 minutes, Greenwich to Bridgeport Parkway is no help. 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
0: Expect the clouds to build throughout the night tonight, and by the dawn, the rain will start and drop down into the low 50s, and that will be the case all day tomorrow. That's when the weather really arrives. Cloudy skies, heavy rains all throughout the day, and highs in the low 60s. The Reynolds Farms Nursery in Norwalk, temperature is 64 in New Canaan. 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

Well, the most viral home on Zillow is right up the road from us in Guilford in the spaceship building. You've probably seen it. It looks just like that, a spaceship. But there hasn't been a unit available for almost 7 years, and people are requesting to see it from all over the world. We be 108.

0: 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Dan Perkins Subaru, We Be Wellness with Alan Lamberti.
1: Well, you wake up in the morning, you grab that first cup of coffee. That's how the day starts. But instead of having that first cup immediately, if you give yourself some time, it might actually be better for you. It's called caffeine delay. It's a new trend. It's where you wait at least an hour or so before you have coffee. You'll probably see it on social media. And there's actually a little bit of truth to it, but only if you limit yourself to one cup of coffee per day. Because right after we wake up, our adenosine levels are at their lowest. That's what actually makes us drowsy. And it's why that cup of coffee or anything with caffeine doesn't really work quite as well in the morning, which is why a lot of us then have to have a second cup. But those levels rise throughout the day. When you drag through the workday or when you start to get drowsy at night, coffee affects our bodies more strongly and it wakes us up when we need it then. However, if you still want that cup first thing and you feel like you need it, the effects of delaying it aren't really going to help you out all that much. So set the programmable coffee pot for your normal time tonight.
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6: New Canaan Route 106 is closed between the Parkway ramps and Lapham Road because of a way earlier water main break. New Haven 95 South accident reported between exit 44 and exit 43 as things backed up through Long Wharf, Lower Fairfield County, 95 North. At least an hour and 20. Greenwich through Fairfield Parkway isn't any help. 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
7: A cloudy night tonight, and the rain will arrive by the dawn. We'll drop down to the low 50s, and the rain will continue all day tomorrow as the clouds stick around. And the rain going to be heavy at times, maybe in some thunder showers. Highs are going to be in the low 60s. The Reynolds Farms Nursery in Norwalk temperature, it's 63 in Weston.

Miley Cyrus is going to get a big honor next week. Friday comes around, and she will get the 2,845th star on the Hollywood Walk of Fame. BB108, Connecticut's best music variety. Now, she is going to get a music star. But there's also TV stars and movie stars, so she could technically get any one of those, but music is what she's most known for. If it was a TV star...

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Memorial Day weekend kicks off with Weeby 108's Summer Blast Off live from Blackbird's Nest in Stratford. Join me, Alan Lamberti. I'll be broadcasting live with the whole crew, and the What Up Funk Band is going to be on the stage. It is going to be the perfect way as we kick off summer next Friday.

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7: 95 southbound Milford accident, exit 39 A&B as things backed up past exit 41. Lower Fairfield County, 95 north, hour and 20 at least. Greenwich through Fairfield, Parkway northbound is only slightly better. 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
16: Overnight tonight will be cloudy, and then by the dawn, the rain will start and will drop down into the low 50s, and the rain will continue with the clouds sticking around all day tomorrow, and we might even get some heavier downpours, thunder showers too, with highs in the low 60s. The Reynolds Farms Nursery in Norwalk, temperature 63 in Fairfield. 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

8 Special became famous with their big first hit, Hold On Loosely, which was co-written by Jim Peterik, the guitarist for Survivor. And he wrote Caught Up In You as well. Basically, the songs Survivor rejected that were written by him went to 38 Special and became a huge hit today in the Weeby 108s in 1982.

0: Storm and Norman is going to tell you a tale of what it was like back then. Connecticut in-home assistance today in Weeby history.
1: It's May 13th. On this day in Stratford, Igor Sikorsky pilots his VS-300 helicopter's maiden flight, and it worked.
2: And hovering in a May 1941 sky, Igor Sikorsky and his helicopter proved that vertical flight has arrived.
1: In 1981, Pope John Paul II is shot and critically wounded at St. Peter's Square.
3: The Pope sank to his knees, hit by two bullets in his abdomen and fingers. He was rushed to a nearby hospital.
1: The number one movie at the box office May 13th, 1984 was The Terminator.
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9: 95 northbound, well over an hour. Greenwich through Fairfield, Parkway northbound, heavy congestion in Stamford, Norwalk, and Fairfield. Out of New Haven on 95 south, heavy residual delays getting into exit 40 from an earlier problem that has been cleared. Traffic report is powered by the National Highway Traffic Safety Administration. You think a ticket for not wearing your seatbelt is the worst that could happen until you crash? Click it or ticket, paid for by the National Highway Traffic Safety Administration. Weeby 108, Center for Cancer Care, Griffin Hospital Traffic.
10: Expect a cloudy night tonight and some rain by the dawn. We'll drop down into the low 50s. Tomorrow, we are going to have a rainy day all day.

It's going to even be some heavy downpours as the day goes on, maybe even some thunder showers with highs in the low 60s. 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

I know the skies are not great. I know the weather's not going to be awesome tomorrow, but that's okay. Weeby 108, it's Alan Lamberty, because the Fairfield County weather this weekend's going to be nice, and 1 week from now, we're going to touch 90 for the first time this year.

0: Tomorrow morning, bright and early with Storm and Norman, and continuing with Danny Lyons and myself, Alan Lamberti, all day, every hour, a different keyword, a different chance for you to win a Weeby 108 Little Pub Summer Concert Getaway. We're doing it every Thursday in May. Tomorrow is no exception. It's going to be all about Harry Styles, but the rest of the month, we've got Ariana Grande in Chicago, Bruno Mars in Tampa, BTS in Baltimore. Make sure you're listening all day tomorrow for that airfare, hotel, tickets to some of the best summer concert destinations this year.
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23: Route 8 northbound, getting ready for road work in Ansonia and Seymour. Lower Fairfield County, 95 north, over an hour from Greenwich through Fairfield Parkway, Stubborn Bone Delays, Stamford, and Norwalk. Weeby 108, Center for Cancer Care, Griffin Hospital Track.
24: It's going to be mostly cloudy tonight, and we'll get some rain by the dawn and drop down into the low 50s. Tomorrow, it's going to be cloudy all day, but the rain continues and even gets heavier, bringing some thundershowers as the day ends. Highs are going to be in the low 60s. The Reynolds Farms Nursery in Norwalk temperature is 62 in Oxford.

0: 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It's Intelligence for Your Life, your new and improved life in 2 minutes or less. My name is John Tesh, and let's talk about the latest Gen Z hobby. It's browsing estate sales. Thanks to the boomer stuff avalanche in which boomers are downsizing and selling the things they've accumulated over the years, interest in estate sales is on the rise. There are now thousands of posts on TikTok and Instagram with the hashtag estate sale, with tips and preview sales and people showing off their finds. Even the site estatesales.net is seeing a lot more younger visitors. For Gen Z, estate sales are a way to slow down, touch grass, and live more intentionally. They're foregoing fast fashion and cheap furniture in favor of high-quality finds for a fraction of the cost. While vintage clothing and collectibles are Gen Z favorites, they're also on the hunt for Art Deco furniture, including bar cabinets and light fixtures, antique jewelry, especially large brooches, quirky serving items like vintage caviar trays and oyster plates. Even spice jars from the 1980s are sought after. Please don't tell me the 1980s are now considered vintage. Oh my goodness.
1: Intelligence for your life.
0: 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It all starts before you even clock in. I'll tell you how a simple transition ritual could totally remake your day.

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1: Here's a headline for you. When men do the grocery shopping, households pay more for it. A National Bureau of Economic Research found that when married men take on the household shopping, they spend about 5% more. Stephanie Johnson is a finance professor at Rice University. She says men tend to be less familiar with prices and deals. They shop faster, and they may not care as much about saving money as women do. And a YouGov survey does back this up. It found that women are consistently more price conscious when it comes to household basics. Women comparison shop and track discounts. 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Guilty. Consumer expert Paco Underhill is the author of Why We Buy, The Science of Shopping. He says historically, women have shopped for entire households. Men typically shop for themselves, so they don't have the same experience, and men overall have less self-control. But with grocery prices up more than 25% since just 2020, the last thing we need is an extra 5% spending increase. So guys, you and I need to take a cue from the woman in our life and shop like she does to lower our costs.
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1: Directly from our health and wellness files, certain foods can target specific health problems. So here we go with the best things to eat, according to registered dietitian David Grotto, the author of The Best Things You Can Eat. For example, one of the best foods to eat to ward off colon cancer is black beans. They're high in two specific and potent antioxidants that reduce inflammation and destroy abnormal cells. One study found that people who ate beans three times a week were a full 47% less likely to develop colon cancer. For memory loss, eat blueberries. Studies have shown that patients at risk for dementia have improvements in memory when they eat more blueberries. We do here. That's because they contain plant compounds called flavonoids, which reduce inflammation. And inflammation in the brain, as you know, leads to cognitive decline. And then the food cure for high cholesterol is actually two foods. That would be oats and avocado. Oats are loaded with soluble fiber, so they reduce plaque buildup in our arteries and can reduce bad cholesterol. But you also need to raise your good cholesterol. And to do that, eat more avocado. One recent study found that people who added avocado to their diets increased their good cholesterol by 11% in just 1 week.
2: IFYL. Intelligence for your life.
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1: Oh, look at the time here, Gib. It's time for relationship therapist Jeff Gunther's advice. He says there are, quote, small but significant things you and I should know about our partners if we've been dating for 6 months or more.
2: I'm scared.
1: 30 years or more. He says these questions can give couples an intimate picture of who their partner really is. So see if you know these things about your partner. How long do they need to get ready and head out the door?
2: So my wife is definitely can be as fast as me, if not faster. The worst person in my family is my oldest daughter, but my wife can be ready in under 10 minutes, or she could need a whole, 45. Depends.
1: Wow. That's an interesting
2: answer. On the situation. Depends on where we're going.
1: What family member triggers you the most?
2: I think for everybody in our family, my oldest daughter, who's a teenager, triggers us the most.
1: That's two for her. Uh-huh. What will instantly make your partner laugh?
2: A quick sideways glance from across the table in a crowded room.
1: Really?
2: I
1: think it's when somebody trips and falls.
2: Oh, yeah. No? Like slapstick?
1: Slapstick.
2: Yeah. But my wife likes slapstick. Your wife doesn't like slapstick.
1: No. I'm a big fan. And then you need to know what their biggest insecurity is.
2: There is a 0% chance I'm going to say that on the radio.
1: All right, folks, there you go. How long do they need to get ready and get head out the door? What family member triggers them the most? What will instantly make them laugh? And what's their biggest insecurity?
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0: 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Get ready to add years to your life and to have a happier life. Growing research is telling us this is as simple as walking next door and talking to your neighbors. That's it. A new Pew Research survey found that half of us don't even know our neighbors' names right now. And if you do know a neighbor's name,
1: and wave when you see them. Most adults say they rarely ever hang out and talk to their neighbors. Researchers say this could be a problem considering all the studies that show a stronger social circle helps us have a deeper sense of well-being and a happier mood. Plus, when your social circle includes neighbors, sociologist Eric Kleinberg says you're significantly more likely to survive health emergencies and natural disasters. Also, check this out. According to new research from Yale, tightly knit neighborhoods are associated with lower rates of gun violence compared to blocks where residents rarely ever interact. The headline again here, if you want to live a longer and happier life, the research suggests it could be as simple as walking next door and talking to your neighbor. Doesn't all this intelligence for your life feel good in your brain? I'm John Tesh on WeeBee 108.